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1: 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I need to take you my hand. My name is MC Serginho.
2: Solta a batida aí, compadre. Pô, mano.

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So pack the car and dry your eyes. I know they got plenty of young blood left in them.

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